your hands, everybody, if you got what it takes. Cause I'm KRS and I'm on the mic and Premier's on the breaks.

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3: It's a form of music. It's an attitude. It's amazing.
0: The sense of direction when it comes to clarity of music, listening, appreciation.
3: Right. To what you feel, you know. And then you can make other people feel it.
0: The same thing that created the tree created me. Same element that creates the wind and the rain created woman. God is everyone and everywhere.
4: Say the song that I had a breakthrough. I made reservations for two. Might feed you label to my dog like table food. These niggas the same, they all interchangeable. Different day, same shit, kid. I'm having deja vu. The snake got two faces like a Gemini. I'm way too player to not womanize. Everything I said in the rhyme is sex being weaponized. Underneath cover like it's espionage.
0: No one knew we were there, literally.
4: I made God of my likeness. Part of my niceness. For me to line, you don't need a barber's license. Might take off your light switch, but my heart is righteous. As an artist, I'm often slighted. Y'all must be on that Barbra Streisand. I like the coke prices. Sacrifice to go this lifeless. Ho said the homie gaslighting. That's what she told the psychics. I was just gassing that old white bitch. Listen, it's clear bonus. I bought the stick for the voyage. The crest on the Gucci need embroidered. In my 40s, I'm still looking boyish. What's inevitable can't be avoided. Disappointed, the snitch pointed. Feds kicked the door on my joint, put the brick was in the toilet. No G's, give us pointers. We've been in corners, shorty could have been on the Hornets, knocking down three pointers. It releases water.
3: People always said that about it. I ignored it. So in the process, you ignore everything, you know, that isn't in your group. You know, to create, you have to be kind of selfish. I don't run into that.
5: I just seen it and I got this whole idea of what I just seen in my head. Maybe a week before that, I went shopping. Pull the record out. First record. Start looking around the room like, this shit is. Fuck that. God damn.

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You know about them fucking statin kids, they smashing everything, in any shape, form, or fashion. 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

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Oh, man. Oh, man. Oh, man. Oh, man. Oh, man. Oh, man. Oh, man. Oh, man. Oh, man. Oh, man. Oh, man. Oh, man. Oh, man. Oh, man. Oh, man. Oh, man. Oh, man. Oh, man. Oh, man. Oh, man. Oh, man. Oh, man. Oh, man. Oh, man. Oh, man. Oh, man. Oh, man. Oh, man. Oh, man. Oh, man. Oh, man. Oh, man. Oh, man. Oh, man. Oh, man. Oh, man. Oh, man. Oh, man. Oh, man. Oh, man. Oh, man. Oh, man. Oh, man. Oh, man. Oh, man. Oh, man. Oh, man. Oh, man. Oh, man. Oh, man. Oh, man. Oh, man. Oh, man. Oh, man. Oh, man. Oh, man. Oh, man. Oh, man. Oh, man. Oh, man. Oh, man.

0: biology behind photosynthesis. Let's measure rhythms and distances. This beat goes 29 million miles before moving. I think I'm improving, but who could say? Since no point is fixed, more or less, I think my point is missed. I've decided to embrace what differentiates me from the anointed clique. Rubaiyat land ownership. Let's build a monument and stand over it. 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Irrelevant data set. 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
1: Like I'm supposed to be here.
0: But anyway, what did you have for lunch today? I had some daydreams myself. 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
0: Living a double life, you still can't die twice. 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

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Magazines with my face on the front page. Packing a suitcase. Moved out of Compton and got me a new place. Popped the champagne. 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Nike campaigns. 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And you better believe it. 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
0: 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And he's one of the greatest. His knowledge of a lot of shit is crazy. This is legend. Without further ado, I'd like to introduce to the Combat Jack Show, R.A., the Rugged Man.
2: 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Another classic album, The Game Changer Savior. 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

0: Christ.
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Pleasant advertising.

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1: Hey, Quaz, where you going with that? 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
3: hey, man,
1: hey, what's up?
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1: You know, it's always crazy to me to see how much monetary value, you know, underground hip hop has lost in the last 10 to 15 years. You know, when fans, you know, want to get take your music for free and feel like, you know, I got it already, why should I buy it? You know, that's detrimental to the artist, number one, but more so to the culture. It's detrimental to the culture because, you know, when something ain't worth nothing, who feels they want to pay for it? You know what I'm saying? 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You know, that's a war. We're fighting a war. And the war is against ourselves. 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
1: Beast by Timberland.
0: A good user reaps the benefit of everything which has gone before him. The advertising, the customer's natural desire, even his
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0: 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Keep the sex game, Picante. The Aunt May and Mary Jane that I was sitting on. To make me try and forget that there was something wrong. Love is Russian roulette, I had the safety on. Pop pills at the Coachella. 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Man, it might kill her. It's the prep school, might.

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They got the trace. 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

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It's where the clients go to detox from heroin. They're given orange juice, and the orange juice cup has methadone in it, and then they detox them from methadone. Unfortunately, there's a lot of methadone addicts now. And the funny thing about it is that at the turn of the century, there was a lot of opium and cocaine addicts around, and they found this wonder drug to relieve cocaine and opium addicts, and it was called heroin, you see. 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Anyway, what heroin would do?

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Tell them it's the one with the force of a sun. With a gold, a glisten toward solar systems. Twist and turn, you learn, I talk tenacious. Laser beam and dream to walk the spaceship. Stars of the galaxy greet the gray granite. Newborn light expands the grand planet. Words circulate to fertilize soil. Kings bring things that murder might spoil. Meanwhile, energy bursts through the basement. Distant from districts and displacement. Out of the wreckage will arise a raw rhymer. I rock Gibraltar to smack small timers. The trilogy and talk tongues, lungs, and diaphragms. Pentriloquist with venomous Venn diagrams. Eight yokes in the eyes is how I'm doing them. And we smoke crack. I smoke aluminum. You know, I smoke aluminum. 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

0: gym.
1: In a basement flat by the garages where the people dump their mattresses, Esther's in her kitchen making sandwiches. 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
1: Not a poet. 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

0: rat done bit my sister Nell with Whitey on the moon. Her face and arms began to swell, and Whitey's on the moon. I can't pay no doctor bills, but Whitey's on the moon. 10 years from now, I'll be paying still while Whitey's on the moon. 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Was all that money I made last year for Whitey on the moon? 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I think I'll send these doctor bills, air mail special. To Whitey on the moon.
1: Yeah, yeah. Straight up.

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0: Soundtrack to my life, we gon' bounce back through my life, doing it right. 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

0: I pre the whole thing. 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
1: Man get stuffy when we touch a button. Man catch suckers, then we touching something. Man get stuck in, yeah, we stuck in something. 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Man back battered, then we buck or something. 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Back 10 and the special flies and the tech slide. Nutty shit like something just climbed at the X-Files. Textbook, like it's old school, like in textiles. 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
0: Hey yo, I like the way you undress.
1: Dress. Too.
0: You impress.
1: Press.
0: Ooh.
2: And now I'll see my best.
0: Unless your ass is untrue, and you know we through.
1: No more
0: through.
1: Play the fool.
0: Who? We go shopping if you cook some margaritas.
1: Yeah.
0: You on the team if you cooking some greens.
1: True.
0: My mom and pop's top.

0: Have you ever heard a gangster's prayer?
1: Yeah.
0: Yeah, yeah. Ooh, that sounds crazy.
1: Yeah. I said, have you ever heard a gangster's prayer? I just pray your gangster when it's time to fight the feds. I pray your gangster when it's time to fight the law. I pray your gangster when it's time to go to war. Cause this is looking like a story that I've seen before. I'm talking about them signs hanging on the door. And if I start telling you all of my thoughts, they're gonna start treating me like I'm Guy Fawkes.
0: Cause I've always been a Malcolm, never been a Martin.
2: Ooh.
0: I said I've always been a...
1: Yeah. I've always been a Malcolm, never been a Martin. If we ain't got no rifles, tell me why I'm marching. Only people with no answers ask me why I'm asking. Only people with no answers ask me why I'm asking. So tell me where's my shooters, tell me where's my shotters. 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Later on we're gonna need the lawyers and the doctors. 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

Today is the shadow of tomorrow. Today is the present future of yesterday. Yesterday is the shadow of today. The darkness of the past is yesterday. And the light of the past is yesterday. The days of yesterday are all numbered and sum. And the word once. Because once upon a time there was a yesterday. Yesterday belongs to the dead. Because the dead belongs to the past. The past is yesterday.

0: of yesterday is dead. Yesterday is as one. The eternity of one is the eternity of the past. The past is once upon a time. Once upon a time is past. The past is yesterday. Today. Past is yesterday. Today. While we're searching for tomorrow.
1: The music is different here. The vibrations are different. Not like Planet Ray. Planet Ray's sound of guns, anger, frustration.

0: the past. The light of the future was the light which is the beat. The wisdom of the future was the light of the future, see. Yesterday belongs to the dead. Tomorrow belongs to the living. The past is certified as a finished product. Anything which is ended is finished. That which is perfect is finished. The perfect man is no exception to the rule. The perfect man of the past is made according to the rule of the past. The rule of the past is a law of injustice and hypocrisy. The revelation of the meaning of the law is revealed through the law itself. The wisdom of the past is the light of the past. The light which is to be the wisdom of the future. The light of the future casts the shadows of tomorrow.
1: Check the vibrations. The better, of course.
0: Sun Ra. Sun Ra.
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That would be where the outer dust would come in. Equation-wise, the first thing to do is to consider time as officially ended. We'll work on the other side of time.

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Remotely control the hard hip-hop beat. But just living in the city is a serious task. Didn't know what the cops wanted, didn't have time to ask.

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She started acting silly, said we would not quit. Call us all punk pussy, said we are one shit. As we walked over to her, Ho continued to speak. So we beat the bitch down in the goddamn street. But just living in the city is a serious task. Bitch didn't know it hit her, didn't have time to ask. Continue clocking freaks with immense posteriors, rolling in a blazer with a Louis interior. Solid gold, the ride was raw, bust the left turn was on Crenshaw. Johnny Shine was the driver, don't need a freak's hell. Had a beeper going off like a high school bell. Looked in the mirror, what did we see? Fucking blue lights, LAPD. Big search our car, their day was made. Found an Uzi 44 and a hand grenade. It's in the county, high-powered block. No freaks to see, no beats to rock. Didn't want trouble, but the shit must fly. Squabble with the sucker, shank him in the eye. But just living in the county is a serious task. Nigga didn't know what happened, didn't have time to ask.

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He said, man, you out early, we thought you got 10.

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I didn't want trouble, but the shit had to start. Out with my crew, some punks got loud. Shotgun blasts echoed through the crowd. Six punks hit, two punks died. All casualties were flies at their side. Human lives at the past, just a talk amongst trash. We didn't know who they were, no one had time to ask. Reached in my pocket, pulled my 44. Dove across the room, peeped out the window. 20 cops jumped behind a pinto. Out the back door like some damn track stars. Broke down an alley, jumped into a car. Suckers didn't even see us, they must have been blind. Black wires touched red, the car was mine. We hadn't done nothing, but some suckers got shot. Hit the first turn, goddamn roadblock. Broke through the block and we did it fast. Cops would have shot us on sight, they wouldn't have took time to ask. The rollers gave chase at a serious speed. One more conviction was all I need. This shit was for real, it was no lotty-dotty, cause the boys had to pin the shit on somebody. And me and my crew, we were known to get ill. We carried heat for protection, but not to kill. We bust a corner doing 60, one police car spun. And all I was thinking was murder one. But to move into an alley, we did it right. And me and my crew were gone into the night. Broke to my old ladies who threw me a bath. She didn't even know what happened, didn't care, didn't care. On top of the sheets. This girlie was my whirly, a natural freak. She ran her tongue over each and every part of me. Then she rocked my Amadeus while I watched TV. A technician with a mission, that's what she was. If there had been a crowd, she would have gotten applause. This girl did everything on earth to me that could be done. Then she backed off and teased me so I couldn't come. Then she cold got stupid, pushed me on the floor. Had me begging to stop while I was screaming for more. After she waxed my body, she let me crash. She knew her loving was deaf. She didn't waste time to ask. We'll be right back.

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Ring on my mobile, yes, cellular. 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With my homeboy Red, some say he's insane. Broke his bitch jaw for smoking cane. Told me to meet him at the airport. Said he's jumping bail, said he just left.

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About 4 a.m., we crash the deuce. 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But it was 6 in the morning, we didn't wake up to ask.

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1: some bitches around this motherfucker.
0: Bust the left up here on Sunset.
1: All right. Yo, check it out. There's some bitches right there. You want me to pull up here? Pull up.
0: Pull up. 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
1: right.
0: Hey, yo, bitch, come here. Let me talk to you for a minute. Yeah, you. Come here, bitch.
2: Nah, your mama, bitch. You know what the fuck we talking about.
0: You your motherfucking ass.
3: What about you want,
1: hey,
3: big
1: what's
3: boy?
1: Up? What's up?
3: What you mean, what's up? What kind of money you talking about?
1: Money.
3: Bitch, what kind of money you talking about? Black ass will keep on walking. Now, what's up, baby?
1: Dick, grab that bitch. Grab that bitch.
0: Fuck that motherfucker.
1: Fuck this bitch.
0: Fuck this bitch, man.
1: Shoot this bitch in my shit.
0: And I shouldn't have put the bitch in the goddamn car anyway.
1: Fuck that bitch, man. Throw
0: the
1: motherfucking ass out.
0: Yo, there goes some more bitches over there. Go to motherfucking.

0: The idea is to keep the green alien landing craft from taking your humans from the ground and changing them into mutants. A mutant is very dangerous to you because he flies faster than you do and shoots at you.
1: Hey, pal, can I see that comic book over there?
2: Sure, Mac.
3: I've studied you. Your form is set. Your hands.
1: Yeah.
3: Are

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1: What?
0: A mutant.
1: Ready to strike.
0: This is TV 38, WSBK-TV, Boston.

0: grades for inches, bro. And all of this beginning in the middle of an ending got me sitting in the kitchen full of smoke. Oh.
1: Good news, people. There may be hope for our boy yet. You see, sometimes the questions are the answers. Sometimes the answers are questions themselves. Sometimes it ain't what, it's just how. To our man, Mr. Kraft, fighting on, I guess all we can do is play you a song.

0: Well, they fired Tough Tony last night. The cat who said he wasn't afraid to die. Yeah, we all heard him scream like a bird. Can't break down.
1: Yeah. Off my forces.
2: Fresh out of the tomb.
1: Yeah. Wow.
2: Yeah.

0: Amigo with the scotty like Apex really brought his money. Don't forget it. Appreciate it too, B.
1: Big thanks, B. Thanks. Thanks, thanks, I'm back.
0: Keep smoke away for the mic. 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

0: relocate to a space and relocate the case. 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
0: Say your grace, say, say grace,
1: face, nigga. 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It's Apex, APEX. Three X's if you feel a frisky, my nigga. 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
0: Big zoinks. 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

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I thought I'd be a millionaire by now. Turns out, didn't work out like I thought it would. Sold out and went Collinwood. 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Flight was booked, it's too late to look down now. Nothing but some water. Some old friends that I thought I loved back then, hanging on the same corner. And now I'm feeling like a foreigner. 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All of my youth is gone, I used it up. Guess I must have did so much, I blew my buzz. And now I can't get no high, I grew too much. 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Nothing more left to discuss. Don't know where I am no more. I thought that it'd be all just like it was.

fall back. 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Back in standing four, I walked the tracks to the mall and back, and that was like a world trip to us. Back in the bus, that was like a spaceship to us. Oblivious to just how small our so-called big city was. And all they go for shit didn't mean shit to us. We just flushed it, kinda like the history they hushed with the musket.

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I don't remember what the motive was, but as soon as someone new got on, we're hoping someone throws them off. While the haters on the water gun trying to hose them off, this dude's won twice in a row. Look at him.

0: If anyone had ever told me a few years ago that we would ever read headlines like these in American newspapers, I would have called him crazy. Yet here we are, reading.
1: We'll hear arguments next in Simpson against the United States.
2: What he does, and he has to do this or he's not guilty, is he has to communicate a true threat. He has to understand the meaning of the words he speaks in context and must intentionally speak them. He has to know that a reasonable person would take this rap lyric as a threat.

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House, Black C, Mr. C, Marvel Posse, in a house with some of that old smooth shit, you know what I'm saying, some shit you can kick back to with a dank sack, you know what I'm saying, get straight two-took, you know what I'm saying, so while you kick back getting two-took, let my boy take this little story for you.

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1: Quali, I can't see you.

Yeah, this is Gil Scott-Heron, and I'm from Palm, East Sri Lanka. Everybody knows where that is, so that's where I'm from. Talib Kweli and DJ High Tech, Reflection Eternal, the new album is called The Train of Thought. I'm urging everybody to get a ticket and get on the train, because that's what you need to be doing. Check that out.

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See, and another thing the white guy was stressing was that I was just populated with

only, I don't want to say only right, but shit, only logic by riding around in the hood all day and not in the suburbs, because crack cocaine is mostly found in the hood.

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0: No. Here, look at this. 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

0: whole tour. 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
1: A badass.
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Love was ever consistent through crack binges and sink spilling gin. No, I could have been trapped, sentenced, and I can fellowship in it. I thank God for siblings and Kool-Aid and hard decisions and hardwood floors and short winning and even the scores and powdered milk from the pantry. Look at me, yo, I'm fine as fuck with no intention.

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And new stars, divine timing for footwork and fly rhyming, for street smarts and top rhyming, for food stamps.

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1: Come on now.
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1: Ixrafo. I'm knocking somebody right the
2: Yo, what's up, PMD? Yo, cool, man. Done with this album. About to take it up to Leo and Will, see what they say. Hold up, man. We ain't bringing nothing up to like this girl, man. Oh, no, you ain't gonna go into that Jane thing.
3: Yeah, you know, I had to diss her. I told her don't mess with the E-double, man. It's trouble.
2: Yeah, man, why you gonna be bothered with that skeezer? That was way back in 1986.
3: Yo, let me tell you how it went anyway. Hanging out late, drinking a couple of brews.
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3: 5 minutes later.

sounds great. 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On his own throne, the boss like King Cooper. On the microphone, he flossed the ring. Super. Average MCs is like a TV blooper. MF Doom, he's like DB Cooper. Out with the moolah. I let her get her outfit just to cool her off. She said niggas ain't about shit. I wonder if she meant it. I doubt it. The way it be in her mouth, she can't live without it. And can't live with this. Handle your business. Villainous, stay on a scandalous whole shit list. One pack of cookies, please, Mr. Hooper. It's fun smacking rookies. He is the look like a black Wookiee when he let his beard grow. Weirdo. Brown skin, it always kept his hair low. Rumors has it, it's a S-curl accident. 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

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Listen here, Scooter. 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
1: He's dangerous. I just hope you know what you're doing.
2: Don't I always?
0: Ah, there's Doom's jet. Right on time.
3: Why is it so cold down here?
4: The heat went out in the whole building.
5: Warm enough out there on Long Island with Doom.
3: Doom? Here in New York?
4: Yes, Doom has an amazing new machine.
2: Get the president of the United States on the phone.
0: How long is all this going to take, Doom?

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Over days off work you haven't had in a while. It's a miracle, gifts that they bless with a child.

0: hippie-pop.
1: They said it was all about knowledge. And now I feel like I got most of it all. 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